0: 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If you feel we've breached these standards and you wish to make a complaint, you can write to the manager, Coast Access Radio, Level 1, 9 Mahara Place, Waikanae. 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
1: James Eaton here. Look, I'm sorry to interrupt your listening, but I want to tell you about what I get up to in my spare time. I rummage through recorded relics, finding forgotten 45s, long-lost LPs, and great golden gems from the music of the 20th century. And then I play them on the radio. Everything from ABBA to Zappa, from blues to Britpop. It's all there and more in the Grooveyard. 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

very good evening, and welcome to Beyond the Radio Edit, the show where we play longer pieces of music for you to indulge in and enjoy. I'm Paul Neas. Over the past few weeks, we've had the 1960s, then the 1970s, and then last week it was late night jazz. A number of people have asked me, what's happened to the 80s? And I've taken that on board, so tonight's show is all about extended mixes released in the 1980s. Now, New Order had the biggest selling 12-inch record of all time with Blue Monday, but we're not going to play that today. The first song, though, you will know.

That extended mix was created by combining cover versions of two tunes from the 1960s. The first one, Tainted Love, was written by Ed Cobb, first recorded by Gloria Jones in 1964. And the second one, of course, was The Supremes. Well, they first recorded it in the early 60s. It was written by Holland Dozier Holland, who were a great songwriting team for Motown Records. The artist Soft Cell, a synth-pop duo from the UK and a one-hit wonder in the US, released it in 1981. The 1980s was a time where extended mixes and remixes came into their own. Clubs were full of people wanting to dance, and the DJs and the artists wanted to create longer pieces of music to keep people on the dance floor. So feel free tonight to get up from your couches and have a dance, especially to this tune. Irene Cara released an album called Fame in 1980. On that album was Flashdance, a song which she co-wrote. The next song I'm going to play was also from that album. It's the 12-inch mix of Why Me.

One artist who put considerable work into his remixes and extended mixes was Prince. For Little Red Corvette, he reworked part of the melody and funked it up somewhat.

That was the special dance mix of Little Red Corvette. In 1982, a group from the UK called The Associates released a single called 18 Carat Love Affair. On the flip side of that was another song that got a lot of play in the clubs. It was a cover of a 1976 Diana Ross song. It was written by Pam Sawyer and Marilyn McLeod, and they intended it for either Diana or Marvin Gaye. Well, Diana got her hands on it and recorded it for Motown, and it became a

That one sounding quite different to the Diana Ross version. In 1986, the great American band, or I think it's a great American band called Cameo, had a big, big hit all over the world with the song Word Up. It was all over the radio. They also released an extended version, which of course the radio stations didn't play because it was 6 minutes long. His Cameo and Word Up.

song with a riff you just can't deny. It makes you want to move your body and get up and dance. The original version of that song was on Rick James's album Street Songs. You heard the 12-inch version of Super Freak. And if it sounded somewhat familiar to you, the riff of that song was sampled by MC

Hammer in the 1990s for his song, You Can't Touch This. I said at the beginning of the show we weren't going to play New Order's Blue Monday. I might play New Order later in the show, so stick around. But for now, I am going to play the Happy Mondays. The song's called WFL, which stands for Wrote for Luck. The original appeared on the band's 1988 album, Bummed. This is the Vince Clarke remix.

We've already had a number of cover versions on the show tonight, and I'm about to play three more. The first one was from 1985. It's a cover of a song written by Daryl Hall and John Oates in 1980 and recorded by them as well. But Paul Young found the song, got some great musicians together, including the wonderful Pino Palladino on bass, and recorded the song Every Time You Go Away. Here's the extended remix version.